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1: Yeah. Yeah.
0: And the Greater Baton Rouge State Fair is back. October 22nd through November 1st. 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
0: 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So, I mean, we got a lot of stuff that we give away all the time. 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

0: been here for a round of Judge My Baby yet?
1: No, I have not, and I'm excited when I saw that on the schedule.
0: Well,
1: because there are so many fuck me babies out there.
0: Yeah. Right? So, ladies and gentlemen, if you go to our Instagram, at The Woody Show on Instagram, you could see this latest for Judge My Baby. And again, this is backed by popular demand because we believe that parents should know the truth if their baby is cute or not, because there are too many parents that are just willingly and without even a request are just so quick to whip out those photos and make other people look at pictures of their kid. Don't you want to know if the majority of the people think that you are onto something, like, oh yeah, this is a cute kid, or maybe you're delusional because you're a parent.
2: Yeah.
0: It's your kid. Of course you're going to think the kid's cute.
2: This
0: as
2: is like
0: you should.
2: Going through life smiling at everybody with something in your teeth.
0: Yeah, but like you're
2: know.
0: You're putting people in a weird, awkward position if you're showing them pictures of some kid that are like, oh, God.
3: Yeah.
1: By the way, all kids are ugly till they're like 6 or 8 months old anyways.
2: Yeah.
1: So don't come at me.
3: Much.
1: So don't come at me if it's pre-8 months.
0: Yeah. Well, so today.
4: They like to think different.
0: It's our listener, Becca, who sent us an email. And she said that she had her first son in March. His name is Bo Hunter. It is a hunting reference.
2: Uh-huh.
0: That is true. Says he's a good boy, but also a big boy. He was born at 7.5 pounds. Bo is 5 months old and now 20 pounds.
1: Let's go.
0: He's Becca. Wearing 18-month-old size and clothes.
3: Wow.
0: What do you guys think of Bo? And so I posted the pictures that Becca sent to us. They're on our Instagram. And what we need you to do, and you have the next couple of days, you go to our Instagram, you take a look, and then you leave your most honest feedback in the comments along with a rating on a scale of 1, meaning rough, 10 would be adorbs. Like, oh, how adorbs.
3: Like, I want that kid.
0: Yeah. A baby scale of 1 to 10. Is this a cute kid or not? Becca's looking for the feedback. Let's give her, she's a good Woody Show listener. Let's give her the honest feedback that she is looking for.
3: Right.
0: This kid is like if Larry the Cable Guy was a baby.
2: Yeah.
0: Right? I mean,
4: dude, Becca's destroyed,
0: baby.
4: Man.
0: I mean, this kid's a chunk. He's got like a tattoo in one of the pictures.
2: Got a real spare tire.
1: I actually like that picture. He's cute in that picture. Yeah.
4: All right.
1: Yeah,
4: don't lead the audience.
0: Yeah. Yeah.
1: Okay, my opinion.
0: So take a look, and then in a couple days we'll go through some of the feedback, and then we'll tally it all up, and then we'll give her some honest feedback.
4: All right.
2: Oh my.
0: All right. It's the new Judge My Baby, now posted. Check out the photos of Bo Hunter. That's his name.
3: Bo Hunter.
2: Badass.
0: Get her done.
3: Jeff, when your sons were born and they were 1 day old, did you think,
1: yeah.
3: I bet.
1: Yeah, I mean, it just took time. They were inside. You know what I mean? They had
2: Thanks
1: to get out and explore the world.
3: Day old babies.
1: They'd come out all red
3: Dewey.
1: And banged up.
2: Yeah. And weird.
1: It's, you know, it takes time.
2: Purple.
0: Yeah. Now,
2: goopy.
0: If you would like an honest opinion about your kid and you really want to know, make sure that you really want to know. Also, be sure that the pictures that you're sending to us are pictures that you took that you own the rights to.
2: Right. Mm-hmm.
0: Which we always make sure and double verify that before we post them. But you can always send us an email, email@thewoodyshow.com. That's email@thewoodyshow.com. But take the next day or two and hit up our Instagram @thewoodyshow and judge my baby.
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1: And now, here's weather.
2: A bit of a humid start to the day before we dry out this afternoon. Expect partly cloudy skies with highs in the mid to upper 80s. Fair overnight as we dip into the upper 60s. Sunshine expected Wednesday with highs near 89. More of the same Thursday, although humidity will be creeping upward. Tropical moisture associated with the disturbance in the Gulf will increase chances for rain by Friday and the weekend. The heaviest rain looks to stay east of the area. I'm meteorologist Dave Baker with your Storm Station forecast, WBRZ Channel 2.
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2: All right, so I'm curious to get everybody's take on this. 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The Portland Trailblazers, they fired their brand new television play-by-play broadcaster. His name is Braden Bell.
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6: Instantly what it could be.
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6: He got announced, and then everyone just started digging into social media, probably, and found something.
2: Correct. Yeah.

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1: Yeah.
0: And we've got your way into the Louisiana Bourbon Festival. 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
2: All right.
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10: We have a stalled vehicle at Airline and McClellan, but for the most part, the drive this morning remains very quiet and uneventful. I-10 coming in from the Lafayette area, crossing the Atchafalaya Basin, the new bridge, and the rest of the way into the Baton Rouge region. You're moving well, light volume all around at this very early hour. And if you see traffic problems, dial #250, keyword Baton Rouge traffic. I'm Ray Romero.
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4: We are starting to see a bit more traffic volume now on the I-12 approach. Look for some braking around range as you step out onto the Ameet River Bridge. What we don't have are any real I-10 problems on the board. No big backups, no major accident spots either into and out of the Baton Rouge area. So let's hope that continues as we move along for this Tuesday morning drive. I'm Ray Romero.
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3: And now, here's weather.
6: A bit of a humid start to the day before we dry out this afternoon. Expect partly cloudy skies with highs in the mid to upper 80s. Fair overnight as we dip into the upper 60s. Sunshine expected Wednesday with highs near 89. More of the same Thursday, although humidity will be creeping upward. Tropical moisture associated with the disturbance in the Gulf will increase chances for rain by Friday and the weekend. The heaviest rain looks to stay east of the area. I'm meteorologist Dave Baker with your Storm Station forecast, WBRZ Channel 2.
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0: 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Fastball's coming to the Manship Theater Friday, November 13th. 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Again, Fastball at the Manship Theater Friday, November 13th. 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

0: Bort, we love you, and congrats on making it 10 years.
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0: Yeah, and nobody's been running out of the building from a fire.
1: Yeah.
0: All right. Thank you, Bort. Yeah,
2: thanks for that.
0: Thanks, quick break. More Woody shows next. Hang on.
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6: Our drive time on I-12, 24 minutes from Juba into the 10-12 split. Westbound I-10, Highland to the bridge, a 13-minute drive there. And LA-1 from Addis across the Intracoastal Canal to the I-10 on-ramp. Look for 12 minutes. We're clearly seeing a bit more volume as we go this morning. But we remain in good shape on the accident front. Nothing major into and out of the Baton Rouge area. I'm Ray Romero.
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8: Louisiana Radio Network, I'm John Burns. Forecasters are watching a tropical disturbance in the southwestern Gulf, trying to determine what it'll do. Here's Jeff Palermo.
9: LSU climatologist Barry Kimes says the system is expected to move northeast across the Gulf with a potential landfall anywhere from Louisiana to Florida.
10: I would say interest on the northern Gulf Coast should closely monitor this storm.
9: Kimes says warm Gulf waters could help the system strengthen, but National Weather Service meteorologist Donald Jones says wind shear could limit its development.
11: So that may be a limiting factor in its ability to really get well organized. That remains to be seen.
9: If it becomes a tropical storm, it would be called Isaias. I'm Jeff Palermo.
8: Governor Jeff Landry is hailing the 4 data centers being built in Louisiana. During an appearance on Fox Business, Governor Landry called the construction of these data centers and others around the country the next American renaissance.
12: This is about digital factories. This is about beating China. This is about creating great opportunity right here in Louisiana and here in America.
8: The Saints made their return to national television for the first time in 2 years, and it did not go as many had hoped. On a night when the Black and Gold observed the 20th anniversary of the reopening of the Superdome following Hurricane Katrina, the Falcons dominated the Saints 45-24. Head coach Kellen Moore.
13: Anytime you get a chance to play a national game, those are big time opportunities, and it was just disappointing, obviously, for us. And I know there's frustration for everyone. We're all frustrated. We're all disappointed in where we're at. We're going to have to learn from this one and move forward.
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11: I-12 backups pretty long and slow with the start of the line from Jubin, running tight across the Amite River Bridge and O'Neill, but better when you get past Millerville. The I-10 side is moving with just a moderate to minimal backup into and out of the area, at least for the moment, with no major problem spots on the board. And if you see traffic trouble, dial #250, keyword Baton Rouge traffic. I'm Ray Romero.
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0: a number of stories about where, you know, somebody sets up a trust,
1: mm-hmm.
0: you know, and they say, all right, well, the kids are entitled to this amount of, what do they call it? A distribution or, you know, from the trust.
1: Like per mm-hmm. year.
0: Yeah. Or whatever mm-hmm. intervals.
1: Right.
0: But then they set up these things where they say, well, that's assuming that they're not on drugs, they're not an alcoholic, and that they're employed full time
1: mm-hmm.
0: because they don't want to set the kid up to like, oh, well, I'm just going to be collecting money from this trust.
1: Yeah,
0: they don't want to set it up where they're not working and they're just going to be living off this trust. That's not what the parents want. They want them to be productive members of society and contribute and do make their own way. Yes, you're going to have this money. Now, what happens is, in a lot of cases, the trust is set up that way. Parents die and then the kid is on drugs or the kid is not working and is just going to be using the trust for whatever. And then they take the whole thing to court. And the court sides with the kids.
1: How?
0: And gives them the money anyway. So it's like the whole, like, your wishes don't matter.
1: Then what? Yeah. Then what's the point?
0: They said, depending on where you're at, what city, what state, and there's a lot of these states that they will end up just siding with whoever the living person is because, oh, well, that is their inherit. That is their money. Mm-hmm. No, it's not because the person who left it for them said these are the conditions.
1: Mm. And the irony of these situations is always the deadbeat who can't get a job puts all their energy into going to court. Like suddenly they have motivation.
0: Right. Yeah. Right. 877-44-WOODY. You can send us a text over to 22987. 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
17: All right, Tim, backups are getting heavier now. If you're traveling into Baton Rouge on eastbound I-10, you're slowing from the Port Allen side of the bridge on out to Dalrymple. On the westbound side, slowing inside of the 1012, continuing on up to Perkins. And on the I-12 approach, you're going to slow a bit inside of Jubin, still tight across the Amead River Bridge. And we still have our crash on LA-1 at Lukeville Lane, one lane of traffic still blocked. I'm Ray Romero.
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15: And now, here's weather. A bit of a humid start to the day before we dry out this afternoon. Expect partly cloudy skies with highs in the mid to upper 80s. Fair overnight as we dip into the upper 60s. Sunshine expected Wednesday with highs near 89. More of the same Thursday, although humidity will be creeping upward. Tropical moisture associated with the disturbance in the Gulf will increase chances for rain by Friday and the weekend. The heaviest rain looks to stay east of the area. I'm meteorologist Dave Baker with your Storm Station forecast, WBRZ Channel 2.
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1: Hey, hey.
0: And we are sending you to the Bill versus Wade showdown. So Will Wade returns to Lake Charles on October 8th. 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
4: Yeah, we're talking about the prenup thing and the idea about the prenup and people that set up trusts and everything. Parents, more and more, are setting up where it's like the kid, if they ever want to get anything from their estate, their wills, their spouse, whoever they end up marrying, has to sign a prenup. That's becoming more common as parents are looking to protect against gold digging people, right? People have always had, even before this became more of a popular thing, everybody's always had their opinion one way or the other on prenup. The bottom line for me is, the people go, well, that just means that you're planning on
5: divorcing.
4: No, that's not true. It's the same way I have car insurance. I'm not planning on getting in an accident,
6: ramming my car into another car.
4: It's the, in case I do have an accident, I have some kind of protection.
6: Yeah.
4: That's what it's for.
7: Yeah. I don't think it's a gold digging thing. I just think it just makes sense. You know, this is this person's parents. This is what they want to leave them.
4: No, the gold digging part comes in where the parents are trying to protect against gold diggers. Like people go, oh, well, this person's parents have money. I'm going to be set. You can still do that. Just let them put a baby in you. Because then they're on the hook forever. Well, at least until the kid turns 18 or whatever. Here's another funny clip. This is a divorce lawyer talking about one of the craziest, I know we've played this before. But since we're on the topic.
8: The most shocking prenup I've ever seen, which was enforceable, had a provision that said that for every 10 pounds the wife gained in the marriage, she would lose $10,000 a month in alimony. So it was a very wealthy man who was marrying a very attractive woman. But he was very concerned that she was going to become less attractive and he was going to become more wealthy. If they divorced, she was going to get like $70,000 a month for alimony. But for every 10 pounds she gained from the date of marriage, she would forfeit $10,000 a month worth of alimony. And that was enforceable.
6: Nice. You know, I would be like, you know what? I'll gain 20 pounds. I can live on 50 a month.
5: Yeah, I could probably make that
6: money. I think that was James Sexton. He's funny.
4: Was it?
6: Yeah.
9: Watch out, Fat Sammy.
6: Yeah.
4: Yeah, look out.
6: Yeah.
4: Yeah, look
10: out. You'll get nothing.
6: Oh, no.
4: Yeah, you gained so much weight that you owe him.
11: It's not like the best of both worlds. Like, you want to be skinny, and now you have a financial incentive to be skinny.
5: To be skinny.
6: Right.
5: Yeah. And you don't have to work.
10: And now she's going to look so good when she leaves him.
6: Yeah.
7: And she gets 70 a month.
5: All day at the gym. Have a trainer.
6: Yeah.
5: Okay.
4: 877-44-WOODY. You can send us a text. 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
3: A drive into Baton Rouge on eastbound I-10 finds the start of the backup between LA 415 and LA 1, tight across the bridge on out towards Dalrymple. On the westbound side, you're going to slow around Essen. That does run tight across the 1012 on to Perkins. I-12 backups beginning just a little inside of Jubin. No real problem spots into and out of the area. I'm Ray Romero.
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5: Louisiana Radio Network, I'm John Burns. The Department of Children and Family Services is urging parents to make sure their babies have the safest possible sleep environment at night. Here's Andrew Greenstein.
6: Every year in Louisiana, about 90 babies die in their sleep environment, and DCFS says most of these deaths are preventable. Secretary Rebecca Harris says part of creating a safe sleep environment for babies is ensuring that they are by themselves in the crib with nothing else inside.
7: We do not want to put blankets, toys, little lovies, any of our stuffed animals. We do not want to put those in the bed while babies sleep.
6: Harris says parents should also never have their babies sleep next to them or on top of them under any circumstances. I'm Andrew Greenstein.
5: The National Hurricane Center warning a tropical depression or storm could form in the Gulf later this week and threaten the northern Gulf Coast. National Weather Service meteorologist Donald Jones says it's hard to predict how much development we'll see, but a wet weekend is possible.
8: The biggest overall risk with this system, though, is going to be right now the potential for heavy rainfall.
5: Not a great night for the Saints last night as the Falcons dominated the black and gold in Monday Night Football. It took the Falcons just three plays to take the crowd out of the game, with Bijan Robinson scoring on a 59-yard run. Head coach Kellen Moore says the fact that his team laid an egg for the 20-year observance of their return to the Dome after Hurricane Katrina was frustrating.
9: We understood the opportunity that was presented, and you know, I thought there was great energy in there. Unfortunately, we weren't able to get the juice continued just because they were able to get things going early and we weren't able to catch up.
5: Louisiana Radio Network.
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0: just got off work.
1: Yeah.
0: You hate
2: those. No, these are all. It doesn't even really have to do with work. Like, angry dads wear them. Like, if coaches wear them, they call it black Air Force One energy.
0: Yeah.
2: That means you're. Okay.
3: Is that why Tomlin bought it for the team?
2: Yeah.
3: For
2: them to create that. Yeah. Give them that energy.
3: Yeah. This is like a handful of years ago. Yeah. Thank you, Jeff. See, Jeff is from the streets.
4: Yeah, he's gone
1: to Complex Con many times. Now, this next clip, there's something I do want to discuss that gets mentioned. I want to see if you guys pick it up.
3: Okay, here we go. Menace in his own element there at Complex Con.
5: Yeah, what's up? What's up?
6: How's it going, man? My name is C. Dye. I'm out here to seize the moment. Little C. No, AKA, what you want to call me? Just don't call me late for dinner. How you doing?
3: That's what?
1: Again, he's shouting out his username.
3: Yeah, got it.
6: AKA, what you want to call me? Just don't call me late for dinner. How you doing?
5: That's what's up. Oh, tell me about the fit, though. What you wearing?
6: All right, so we're wearing a heli from the top. From the top, we got to match the heli Rodman to the heli Sheltos. You already know.
5: Damn, that's wet.
6: Got to mix it up. We got to throw some veil pants in there with the Lucky Charms. Damn. Little green rhinestone just to match the green.
5: Okay. How much you cop today?
6: I don't know. We gonna count the bank statements tomorrow, but we know we got bags on bags, bags inside bags. We got vinyls. We got limited editions.
5: You got what I mean?
1: Who came mid this weekend, you think?
6: I ain't going to lie. Godspeed.
5: Damn.
6: I'm going to have to say that. Godspeed. UK. But all the other brands, great job. Just Satoshi, I'm gonna come back. I'm gonna get you tomorrow. I'm gonna get y'all tomorrow.
5: Yeah. Who was popping?
6: Heli till I ride or die. Ride or die, baby. Tatted.
3: So wait, okay, let me ask a question. I've noticed that. Is there a rule where you have to say everything twice?
4: I was gonna ask the same thing.
3: You know how people are like OCD? Touch the door.
1: Touch the door. It really resonates.
3: Yeah. What you popping?
1: Now, Heli is actually a slang term for Hellstar. So he's actually Hellstar is the clothing brand that he's talking about, but he's using a slang term to even describe the brand that he bought.
3: All right, got it.
0: I think it's also, Woody, that they're not saying much, so you might
4: say it twice.
3: So it's kind of like a
0: phrase. They don't have much to say. It's like, I got some new clothes.
4: What you got?
3: That AI background extend kind of thing on a photo, right?
0: Like, now, it's like I need this book report to be 5 words.
4: It was very, very, very, now, very.
1: Now, he did hit on something that I want to bring up. He said the green rhinestones. Dude. Bedazzling with young men, it's crazy. Like
3: with men?
1: Yes.
0: On jeans, on everything.
1: And I didn't think it was a thing, but I recently walked into a Zoomies. All the stuff was bedazzled. And then when I was at this event, I would say early 20s or maybe teenagers, all their pants, everything bedazzled. Really? I'm like, what is this?
3: I mean, I get it for chicks. It's always kind of been a thing for chicks, right?
1: But dudes wearing bedazzled. Yeah, he had bedazzled green rhinestones on his pants.
3: That's unfortunate.
6: Yeah, but all the other brands, great job. Just Satoshi, I'm going to come back. I'm going to get you tomorrow. I'm going to get y'all tomorrow.
5: Yeah. Who was popping?
6: Heli, ride or die. Ride or die, baby. Tatted on me for life. Bury me in this
5: Oh, that's what's up. I'll see you tomorrow.
6: All right. Take it easy, man. You have a beautiful day and... Hara!
3: All right.
5: Smells like B-hole.
3: The Woody
7: Show. We'll be right back.
3: You know, guys, some nights are just worth getting there early for. You guys, Alter Ego is back.
4: Yes.
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9: We haven't had very many significant accidents or breakdowns on the board this morning, but the morning backups remain pretty heavy, particularly on eastbound I-10, where the slowing starts inside of LA 415 and remains tight across the bridge, continuing now to Dalrymple. It's more of a moderate slowdown remaining on westbound I-10 as you make the final approach into the Baton Rouge area. Same story on I-12, but again, no big accidents along the way. I'm Ray Romero.
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1: hey, yeah.
0: Gina Grad.
2: Yeah.
0: You guys, we got your free tickets to go see Ozzy's final performance and the original Black Sabbath together one last time on the big screen. Back to the Beginning is hitting theaters on October 28th.
3: Rip.
0: This should be pretty cool. I mean, All the coverage of it looks super awesome. If you watch, you streamed, whatever. Now it's like in theaters, Back to the Beginning,
3: good.
0: October 28th. If you want to win, text Ozzy, O-Z-Z-Y, over to us here, 225-499-9898. It's Eagle 98.1. I took her out.

0: what I mean, but we say, yada da mean.
1: So right, it's like saying, you know what I mean, but making it more difficult.
0: Yeah. No, you're shortening it.
1: Yada how can I mean? Say this, but more difficult?
2: Right.
0: Yada da
3: mean. How can I do this by rolling my tongue? Yeah,
2: more tongue acrobatic. If you can't roll your tongue, you're out.
3: Yeah.
2: You're losing.
1: Rude. More Woody Show's next. 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
1: And now, here's weather.
2: A bit of a humid start to the day before we dry out this afternoon. Expect partly cloudy skies with highs in the mid to upper 80s. Fair overnight as we dip into the upper 60s. Sunshine expected Wednesday with highs near 89. More of the same Thursday, although humidity will be creeping upward. Tropical moisture associated with the disturbance in the Gulf will increase chances for rain by Friday and the weekend. The heaviest rain looks to stay east of the area. I'm meteorologist Dave Baker with your Storm Station forecast, WBRZ Channel 2.
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2: All right. Cheers and jeers. Seabass, what do you got?
3: I would like to say cheers, internal cheers to Menji and Jeff G and all the other folks who've been running the video for a day or two here.
2: Yeah.
3: It's been nice, like, quiet in a decent office. Like, oh, music blasting between.
2: I knew there was something to it. I'm like, there's got to be something like, on the other end of this quote compliment.
3: Yeah. I noticed it, and I was like, oh, the volume's at a reasonable level. No one's, like, making noises or singing along or beatboxing or, like, smacking the table or... And it's like, there's not music coming on in between every second you're not doing something. You have to throw a different music track on. It's like, it's a place you can actually get work done.

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8: Our drive time on LA1 is 16 minutes from Mattis to the I-10 on-ramp. If you're traveling eastbound I-10, LA-415 across the bridge to the 110, a 9-minute drive there. And on westbound I-10 from Highland to the bridge, 23 minutes. No major problems into and out of the area, at least for the moment. And if you see traffic problems, dial pound 250, keyword Baton Rouge Traffic. I'm Ray Romero.
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10: Louisiana Radio Network, I'm John Burns. Forecasters are watching a tropical disturbance in the southwestern Gulf, trying to determine what it'll do. Here's Jeff Palermo.
11: LSU climatologist Barry Kimes says the system is expected to move northeast across the Gulf with a potential landfall anywhere from Louisiana to Florida.
12: I would say interest on the northern Gulf Coast should closely monitor the storm.
11: Kimes says warm Gulf waters could help the system strengthen, but National Weather Service meteorologist Donald Jones says wind shear could limit its development.
13: So that may be a limiting factor in its ability to really get well organized. That remains to be seen.
11: If it becomes a tropical storm, it would be called Isaias. I'm Jeff Palermo.
10: Governor Jeff Landry is hailing the 4 data centers being built in Louisiana. During an appearance on Fox Business, Governor Landry called the construction of these data centers and others around the country the next American renaissance.
14: This is about digital factories. This is about beating China. This is about creating great opportunity right here in Louisiana and here in America.
10: The Saints made their return to national television for the first time in 2 years, and it did not go as many had hoped. On a night when the Black and Gold observed the 20th anniversary of the reopening of the Superdome following Hurricane Katrina, the Falcons dominated the Saints 45-24. Head coach Kellen Moore.
15: Anytime you get a chance to play a national game, those are big time opportunities, and it was just disappointing, obviously, for us. And I know there's frustration for everyone. We're all frustrated. We're all disappointed in where we're at. We're going to have to learn from this one and move forward.
10: LRN.
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1: Gina Grad, cheers and jeers.
2: Cheers to having a kid that's old enough to watch actual good movies with us. Like, we don't have to just sit there and go through the Disney Channel anymore. Not that there's anything wrong with that, but it can't do it on like a, you know, like a night where we all want to watch a movie. So now we're watching my genre, like psychological thrillers, and he loves them. We did Sixth Sense, Signs, Unbreakable. So we did like all the M. Night Shyamalan. And then The Others. Do you guys remember that movie, the Nicole Kidman
3: movie? Yeah.
2: Like watching this with a kid and seeing his mind get blown on these types of movies was really fun. He wants to watch Nope next, but I don't think it's as good as everyone else did. And cheers to just mindless scrolling. I did so much work yesterday. Greg, you'd be proud of me. I unclogged a drain by myself, like a drain nozzle. Mm-hmm. And I got a turkey carving knife and carved like this foam I needed to cut, which I was really impressed with myself. So I thought I'm going to treat myself and like lay on the bed for a few minutes and just like look at the internet and then, you know, get back to what I'm doing. I lost hours. I got somehow down this rabbit hole of these like, and I don't even think they're real people, AI influencers telling me what's coming up on the Amazon Prime deal days or whatever, like all these home things for hours. Until I realized I'm not going to buy any of this crap. I don't want any of this crap. And my day was gone.
1: Yeah. I've realized. So when we send the kids to bed, we take the phones.
2: Smart.
1: Right. And they charge in our room. Like the kids don't have the phones.
2: Right.
1: We got to start doing that with our phones.
2: Seriously. Yes.
1: Yeah, and Greg's been on that tip.
3: Yep. Yeah. Leaving the kitchen.
1: And here's why I say that. The last two times that my wife and I have had a hotel room to ourselves, where we're back in the room in plenty of time and there could be a really good opportunity for no kids are around, sexy time or whatever.
2: Yeah, loving.
3: In a hotel.
1: And she's even alluded to it like earlier in the day.
2: Blah, blah, blah, blah, blah.
1: And you're like, oh, nice. So cool. Well, you get back. And you lay in bed, and both of you end up start scrolling on your phone. Next thing you know, it's been an hour.
2: Yep.
1: I'm falling asleep.
2: Yep.
1: And now I'm disinterested.
3: Totally.
1: I'll turn the phone off, put it on the charger, and she's like, "Hey, what are you doing?" I go, "What do you mean?" She goes, "Are we not doing it?"
3: Yeah.
1: I go, "Not now." Like now I'm zapped.
2: Wow.
1: I'm out. You know, we've been laying here for an hour. And then what I'll do is I'll roll over and I know I've slept for like somewhat, like, I don't know, half hour kind of zone. Mm-hmm. You know, when you're first getting into your sleep and I rolled over to kind of adjust and it was at least 40 minutes. She's still on the phone.
2: I get it.
1: And I go, what are you doing?
2: It's not important.
1: I said, go to bed.
4: She's doing research for stuff.
1: No, it's just Instagram. I think the move is, especially in a situation like that, it's being squandered.
3: Mm. Yeah.
1: This room is being squandered.
3: Yeah.
2: Totally.
3: Yeah.
2: It's a waste.
1: This is not what hotel rooms are for.
3: No.
1: You know, like we were back in plenty of time. Mm-hmm. We're away from the kids for a night.
3: Yeah.
1: You know, and
2: no interruptions.
1: And we're scrolling on Instagram and sending each other like, "Huh, do you see this video of this dog and this duck?" It's like, how about, did you see these nuts? How about that?
2: Yeah. These nuts, baby. Yeah.
4: But there's always new stuff on the internet.
1: Yeah.
2: We've seen these nuts before.
1: Right, yeah, exactly.
0: Don't go anywhere. The Woody Show will be right back.
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1: And now, here's weather.
2: A bit of a humid start to the day before we dry out this afternoon. Expect partly cloudy skies with highs in the mid to upper 80s. Fair overnight as we dip into the upper 60s. Sunshine expected Wednesday with highs near 89. More of the same Thursday, although humidity will be creeping upward. Tropical moisture associated with the disturbance in the Gulf will increase chances for rain by Friday and the weekend. The heaviest rain looks to stay east of the area. I'm meteorologist Dave Baker with your Storm Station forecast, WBRZ Channel 2.
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3: Why are we supposed to watch TV while we work? Well, actually, we do keep an eye
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3: Yeah. You know, while the show's going on in case anything happens. But yes, it's unavailable. 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
4: call
3: company.
4: This number.
2: Yeah,
4: okay.
2: We'll get right on.
3: Okay, I'm going to do that.
4: That'll be quick and easy.
3: Yeah, Bart, I have no idea how this thing works. I don't know how they have the whole thing set up.
7: Did you guys submit a trouble ticket yet?
3: Oh, no, I got to submit a help ticket.
7: I heard that helps.
3: That's what we're told, allegedly.
7: Does it? 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They're not wrong.
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7: Yeah.
5: All right, Greg Gorey.
6: Yes.
5: Parting words of wisdom, please.
6: Yeah, ready to have your mind blown?
5: Yep.
6: You can't change the people around you, but you can change the people around you.
7: I love that one.
6: Isn't that weird?
7: Yeah.
5: Wait, you can change the people.
7: You can't
6: change the people around you, but you can change the people around you.
8: Yeah.
7: Yeah. Like, you can't change what the people around you are going to do, but you can move to different people.
6: Yeah. Change the people. Yeah.
5: Well, just say it that way, right, Menace?
7: That's not fun.
8: Yeah. Just be more clear, Greg.
5: Yeah, just say it that way.
6: That wouldn't be as mind-blowing.
8: Be straightforward, dude.
5: I don't feel like I've been blown.
6: Oh, really?
7: Oh, I love that one.
6: Yeah, I love that.
8: Yeah. This one's great.
5: I mean, yes. So I wasn't getting.
6: All I can think
8: of. Well, I do bring that up, you know, when we talk to Dr. Drew once in a while. With these drug dealers, and they go to addicts. They go to rehab, and then they just go back to hanging out with the same people are drug addicts.
7: Like, they'll be fine.
8: That's not going to help you. Like, why don't you make it a more of a point that they need to change their environment once they get out of rehab?
5: Yeah, I do tell my son. I mean, because like there would be like maybe somebody he's hanging out with who's not great, the bad apple.
6: Yeah, yeah.
7: Mm-hmm.
5: And he goes, well, you know, just because he and this other guy or whatever doesn't mean that. I'm like, no, I understand that. But if like, there's three out of the four kids that are bad kids, the fourth one will become the fourth bad kid.
7: Yeah. Uh-huh. And
5: like, over time,
7: you'll for sure get blamed for stuff.
5: Like, that's how it works.
7: Yep.
6: Yeah, yeah.
5: Nothing good's going to happen. Nothing good happens in the club after midnight, right, Menace?
8: No.
5: Or whatever time it is, I don't know.
8: 1 a.m.
5: All right, 1 a.m., whatever. Mm. All right, thank you very much, Greg Gorey.
6: Jim Wood.
5: Thank you so much for giving The Woody Show some of your valuable time this morning. You know, we love and appreciate you for that. The rest of you guys can suck it. We'll catch you back here on Wednesday. Have a great day. SMD MMM.
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Back at it. 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I'm Scotty Mack, live from the Lock Meredith Injury Attorney Studios. 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

0: Good morning. This is Eagle 98.1, the rock station. Hey, I'm Scotty Mack. That's my name, and we appreciate you hanging out. This is Rock at Work. We'll continue that. It's 10:19 right now, and a couple of things you need to know. We got the Lane Kiffin Show. 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

Eagle 98.1, the rock station and the home of the Woody Show, weekday mornings at 5 a.m. And we're also the home of Max Prime Cuts at noon. Coming up, a deep dive into Queen.

Tuesday edition of Rock at Work here at Eagle 98.1. Hey, you want proof that we're the rock station? Couple of examples coming up in the next music set. Kiss and Hendrix and Tom Petty. As I've said before, it's just another day in the music office for us here at Eagle 98.1. Esaias. That's the name that I have been practicing for the last 24 hours for the storm. The next

0: 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Coming up at 11 o'clock this morning, we have the kickoff of the lunch at Mason's Grill. 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You know, at like some restaurants, you go, oh, I got to get there before the lunch menu's not working again. No, 4:30 is when they cut that off. And just so you know, the happy hour starts at 3 o'clock this afternoon. Christina, one of the owners, along with Robert, have come up with some awesome ball cocktails. These are unique to Mason's Grill. The Appalicious Bubble Champagne, Russian into fall. 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We're going to have Taco Tuesday. 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
1: And now, here's weather.
2: A bit of a humid start to the day before we dry out this afternoon. Expect partly cloudy skies with highs in the mid to upper 80s. Fair overnight as we dip into the upper 60s. Sunshine expected Wednesday with highs near 89. More of the same Thursday, although humidity will be creeping upward. Tropical moisture associated with a disturbance in the Gulf will increase chances for rain by Friday and the weekend. The heaviest rain looks to stay east of the area. I'm meteorologist Dave Baker with your Storm Station forecast, WBRZ Channel 2.
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0: 101.1, The Rock Station. The LSU sports flagship since 1998. Who's pumped about the rest of the season? On the road to Kentucky. In fact, the kickoff is going to be at 6 o'clock here on your flagship since 1998, by the way, Eagle 98.1. And let's start with the coverage 5 hours before kickoff. That would be the Eagle 98.1 game day with Charles Hanegriff and Matt Musso live from the Rouses on Burbank. There is so much knowledge swimming around in Charles Hanegriff's head. It's almost terrifying. No, it's not. I mean, it's really cool. That's one of the reasons why people listen, because he gives us facts we didn't even know about. So that's a don't miss. That's going to be live from the Rouses on Burbank. And then after the game, of course, we've got the Eagle 98.1 game day post game presented by Super Chevy, your local Super Chevy dealers, and Flight by Yingling. Let's wing it here at Eagle 98.1. Catch all the play-by-play from the voice of the Tigers, Chris Blair.
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I'm Scotty Mack with Rock at Work. 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

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I'm Scotty Mack with Rock at Work. Appreciate you hanging out with us. Man, a busy day around the old radio station. I stopped by Michelle Southern's office to visit just a little bit in advance of Max Prime Cuts at Noon featuring Queen. And Bree Lynn from our sister station, 100.7 The Tiger. There was a song... I couldn't believe it. She hates the song from Queen, Bohemian Rhapsody. Now, that's not included, but that stunned me because, you know, I said, well, what about Wayne's World? And she said, well, I've never seen it. I said, what? That's a classic. Are you kidding me? And Michelle was saying, well, it was a big hit back in the 70s, but a rebirth. In fact, it hit number one back.

0: back when the movie was out in 1991, I said, Brie Lynn, do yourself a favor. You'll understand it. You'll get it. And you'll like the song even better. So we're going to do a deep. I couldn't believe it. No Wayne's World? Come on. threw me off just a little bit. That's going to be happening. Queen, deep dive into Queen for Max Prime Cuts at Noon on the way. So we're supposed to be doing this trivia question for the Road to Talladega at 11:45, which is why I always say 11:45-ish. Chance to win passes, and we do this every single week, October 23rd, 24th, and 25th. And also, Eagle people, include Sundays, Yellowwood 500. Yeah, tickets for the entire weekend. If you know your NASCAR, ready for this question? What manufacturer does Chase Elliott drive? What manufacturer does Chase Elliott drive? Get the correct answer. Text it to us at 225-499-9898. We're picking a winner every single week. So you have a shot. Oh, and this, I almost forgot to tell you, a shot at the upgrade with Talladega Garage Experience Passes on Sunday.
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8: And now, here's weather.
9: A bit of a humid start to the day before we dry out this afternoon. Expect partly cloudy skies with highs in the mid to upper 80s. Fair overnight as we dip into the upper 60s. Sunshine expected Wednesday with highs near 89. More of the same Thursday, although humidity will be creeping upward. Tropical moisture associated with the disturbance in the Gulf will increase chances for rain by Friday and the weekend. The heaviest rain looks to stay east of the area. I'm meteorologist Dave Baker with your Storm Station forecast, WBRZ Channel 2.
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Doing a deep dive into Queen. Welcome, everybody, to Eagle 98.1. Max Prime cuts at noon. Hey, we're going to take you back. In fact, we've got four deep tracks from Queen, and I want to take you back to 1975 in the Queen album Night at the Opera. This particular song was the only song on the entire album written entirely by Roger Taylor, as opposed to Freddie Mercury. And the inspiration that Roger Taylor got, because one of the band's roadies had this really fancy old Triumph TR-4, Jonathan Harris, and he called it the love of his life. Roger Taylor got the idea for this song with that inspiration. I'm in love with my car. Queen, Eagle 98.1.

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0: Eagle 98.1, the rock station, the Tuesday edition of Max Prime Cuts at Noon. Our featured artist is Queen. And I grabbed that track from the 1978 album Jazz. It was a double A-side. Bicycle Race was a double A-side with Fat Bottom Girls. And Freddie Mercury got the inspiration from watching the Tour de France. Now, they did have a video to go along with it featuring nude women on bicycles. It was obviously banned in several countries. That particular track, because of the speed changes in tempo and the music, has become a favorite, still is, with spin classes on their playlists. Now, coming up next, this is a very cool fact about the 1989 song from the album The Miracle. Now, it was a pretty big hit on the rock charts in 1989, but Queen never performed the song live until 3 years later. Let you know what's up with that. Coming up in less than 15 minutes for Max Prime Cuts at Noon. Queen fans, stay with me.
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2: And Magnolia Bridge Road is blocked between Villa Crossing Drive and Greenwell Springs Road due to a crash. The main Plaquemine Ferry is in service. We have ongoing construction in both directions of Highway 1 between Riverside Drive and North Line Road. If you're traveling south on Highway 1 between I-10 and Addis, it's a 15-minute drive.
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Eagle 98.1, the rock station. Oh, it's a good feature today for Max Prime Cuts at Noon. Doing a deep dive into Queen music. Had to do this because, you know, Michelle Southern is a huge Queen fan. Already had a couple of awesome tracks. Now, next up, we're going to go to the 1989 album, The Miracle. I think it got to number 15, something like that, on the Billboard Modern Rock Tracks. But this song that I'm about to play, even though it was released in 1989, it took 3 years before Queen would perform it live. And they would perform it following Freddie Mercury's death in 1991. And that particular Freddie Mercury tribute concert, the remaining three members were there, along with Roger Daltrey of The Who doing the lead vocals and Tony Iommi of Black Sabbath playing rhythm guitars. And the song itself, all about reaching all of your goals.

0: Mets.
1: No one gets in unless you're on the list.
0: Or on the list.
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1: Names.
0: Scotty Mac is serving him up hot. Eagle 98.1. Tonight.

0: So much talent. Freddie Mercury brought to Queen and the world. Don't Stop Me Now. There's another track from the 1978 Queen album Jazz here for Max Prime Cuts at Noon on Eagle 98.1. The album was a top 10 on the Billboard 200 album charts, but the song itself only reached number 86 on the Billboard pop charts. Even with that lack of initial commercial success in the U.S., it did achieve platinum status in the U.K., but it had a rebirth because of the cult classic movie. Some of y'all remember Shaun of the Dead in the early 2000s. It was on the soundtrack, and then a commercial success in commercials, which included Toyota, Silk, you know, the almond milk, Amazon, and even L'Oreal, where Camila Cabello lip syncs to it. Now, the song, it did really well after that. It went, check this out, over 500 million plays on Spotify, and that number nearly double any of the other songs released by the rock icon Zeppelin or the Stones. Tomorrow, we're going to have a special thing going on with Max Prime Cuts at Noon. With the storm brewing in the Gulf, we've got four awesome deep tracks with storms themes, okay? That's with Max Prime Cuts at Noon coming up tomorrow on Eagle 98.1. We do have an updated forecast in the WBRZ News 2 Weather Center. Just did the update. That's coming up next after we check the road.
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2: And an accident has been cleared on Magnolia Bridge Road near Greenwell Springs Road. Still a bit of congestion in the area. And it's slow on Airline northbound from I-12 to the old 190 bridge. It's a 16-minute drive. Also, we've got some road work in both directions of Highway 1 between Riverside Drive and Northline Road. If you see traffic problems, dial pound 250, keyword Baton Rouge Traffic. I'm Lisa Bakke.
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13: And now, here's weather.
14: Plenty of sunshine this afternoon with highs reaching the upper 80s, even flirting with 90 degrees in a few neighborhoods. Still a bit on the muggy side. Rain, the exception as opposed to the rule. Tonight, we expect mostly clear skies with lows slipping into the upper 60s. Not too many changes in our weather on Wednesday and Thursday, but toward the weekend, the forecast gets interesting as a tropical system, likely to take the name Isaias in the next 48 hours, approaches the Gulf Coast. Its track will be important to our forecast, so be sure to check back for more info. I'm meteorologist Malcolm Byron at the Storm Station Forecast. 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

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I'm Scotty Mack with Rock at Work, and we are live from the Lock Meredith Injury Attorney Studios. 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

0: Eagle 98.1, the rock station. It's Rock at Work. I'm Scotty Mack. You know, Michelle Southern's going to be rocking your face off with Southern Rock. There's something else that she's going to be doing, announcing the winner of one of our contests. Yeah, we have so few of them. But this one's a really nice one. This is Bill versus Wade showdown contest. This is as the LSU basketball team heads to Lake Charles for the showdown. We want to send you there for the game Thursday night. An overnight stay is going to be thrown in. Really nice hotel room at the Golden Nugget. Of course, they're all nice hotel rooms. Put you close to the action. Tickets to the game at the Legacy Center in Lake Charles as they battle McNeese. Golden Nugget. That's all you got to do. That's what you text, in fact. If you text Golden Nugget to 225-499-9898, hey, it could happen. Could happen this afternoon. 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Michelle's going to announce a winner today.
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I'm Scotty Mack. This is Rock at Work. And when we were doing Max Prime Cuts at Noon, featuring Queen, I forgot to mention special show Killer Queen, the tribute to Queen.

0: You know, I think I could see you doing your air guitar from here. Good to know I wasn't alone. Man, it's good to hear Nugent. Get you going. Just thinking about the end of the workday, that's a good thing. Here at Eagle 98.1, the rock station, we will look in that direction. In fact, Michelle Southern and Southern Rock going to take you through the rest of the workday. Hey, let me just tell you, with every song that we play, we get you closer to the end of it. And with this awesome rock, it just goes like that. So be around for that. She will be announcing, as I mentioned not too long ago, the Bill versus Wade contest winner trip to go see the LSU basketball team take on McNeese, overnight stay at the Golden Nugget in Lake Charles. That is a don't miss. And also, she's going to be doing another one of the trivia contest trivia questions for the road to Talladega. That's going to be pretty awesome. That trivia question at 3:45. But before all of that happens, hey, you know what we got? We got two for Tuesday. In the 2 o'clock hour, we're talking about one artist or band, two of them, one artist or band with two songs back to back. First up, Stevie Ray Vaughan. If y'all will excuse me, I'm headed down to my office and go add to my hearing loss. Michelle Southern is next.
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10: Plenty of sunshine this afternoon with highs reaching the upper 80s, even flirting with 90 degrees in a few neighborhoods. Still a bit on the muggy side, rain the exception as opposed to the rule. Tonight we expect mostly clear skies with lows slipping into the upper 60s. Not too many changes in our weather on Wednesday and Thursday, but toward the weekend the forecast gets interesting as a tropical system, likely to take the name Isaias in the next 48 hours, approaches the Gulf Coast. Each track will be important to our forecast, so be sure to check back for more info. I'm meteorologist Malcolm Byron at the Storm Station Forecast. 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
0: 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It feels good, believe me. 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

Eagle 98.1, The Rock Station. What a most perfect way to kick off Two for Tuesday today with a pair from SRV. Welcome in to Southern Rock. Happy Tuesday to you.

with a pair from Godsmack, Voodoo Into Awake. Voodoo from their self-titled debut album in 1998. Awake followed a couple years later. It was the title track from their second album. Two songs that really helped define that early Godsmack sound here today on the Two for Tuesday in Eagle 98.1's Southern Rock. Two songs by the same artist back-to-back. We do it every Tuesday here in the 2 o'clock hour. Might want to check that date again. Is it really October 6th? And we are talking about a tropical system in the Gulf of Mexico. I have to lead this way. And oh my gosh, I just had the pronunciation of what the storm would be named. Isaias? Isaias? So this is from Jay Grimes. Now, Jay Grimes is a state climatologist. So he doesn't work for a TV station anymore, but we love Jay. I love to follow Jay. I believe that Jay is about as credible as it comes. So 92L is what it's called currently. It is in the Southwest Gulf, and he says it appears likely to strengthen, and it could become Tropical Storm Isaias within the next 48 hours. So some of those models are showing it potentially becoming a hurricane even before approaching the Gulf. There's still a lot of uncertainty, especially when it comes to how strong this system could get. But the early forecast models, he says, are showing a surprising amount of agreement on a turn to the north later this week. And some of those runs put Southeast Louisiana in play. Looking at Friday into Saturday is the potential impact window. Friday into Saturday, something that we're going to be watching closely here at Eagle 98.1. Now, there is no need to sound the alarm, says Jay, but it is time to pay attention. Make sure that you're prepared, and especially if you are in

0: 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Now, aside from that, it's going to be an awesome afternoon here on the radio. We've got Two for Tuesday going to continue next, and we'll let Matt talk about the Saints. 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

pair from Harden to two from Dio here on a Two for Tuesday. Coming up next, we're going to bring somebody into the Eagle by 98.1 studio to talk about a really cool, fun event that is happening that supports the community as well. 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

0: Eagle 98.1 is the rock station here during Southern Rock this afternoon. I've got a special guest with me in studio to talk about what appears to be a very, very fun event that is coming Thursday night. First, Christina Melton, Executive Director of Knock Knock Children's Museum. Welcome to Eagle today.
1: Thank you so much for having me.
0: Absolutely. So what is happening at the Knock Knock Children's Museum on Thursday night?
1: Thursday night, we have our annual Storybook Soiree, which is our top fundraiser of the year. It helps us to bridge the gap. We have to raise about $1 million every year to keep the lights on, keep the doors open at the museum. So it is a critical fundraiser for us. It's just a fun opportunity for adults to come to the museum. There aren't many opportunities for adults to come to Knock Knock, and this is definitely one of them. You can come and let your hair down, and it's an open bar and fun games and great auction items, and it's sure to be a good time. So

0: So adults don't get a chance to go to Knock Knock unless they're with their kids, but this is an adult-only event. And what's unique about it? Do you dress up?
1: Yeah, so every year it is themed on children's literature because we are very literacy-focused at the museum. You know, literacy is the building block of success for children. And so we select a children's book. This year it is The Legends of King Arthur and the Knights of the Round Table. So think, you know, Game of Thrones costumes or whatever you want to dress up as. So you come in and we're going to have some live entertainment, some very, very fun and challenging games for knights.
0: Challenging games.
1: Challenging, like but
0: what?
1: Fun games.
0: Like after
1: catapult. We have a catapult. We archery. We have all sorts of fun and silly games.
0: After everyone's had a couple of cocktails.
1: Yes. So, but all for a really, really good cause. You know, Knock Knock Children's Museum is one of the top amenities in the city, in the capital region for children and families. We really are a tremendous resource. We have 140,000 people who walk through our doors every day, which makes us one of the most visited amenities in the region. And we cannot do it without community support. We rely on the support of our generous donors and sponsors and people who purchase tickets and buy auction items.
0: I saw Access for All and Play for All. Explain that to me.
1: So our Access for All initiative is really designed to make sure we are opening doors and welcoming in every member of our society and every member of our community. And so whether that is children with special needs or disabilities, we have special adaptive technology throughout the museum where children can participate. And then we have Access for All reduced price tickets, which are significantly reduced ticket prices for families who have an EBT SNAP benefit card. So we really do make sure that we are opening doors for children in every way that we can possibly do that. And we can only do that through community support.
0: It really is a unique facility, to be sure. Chatting with Christina Melton, Executive Director of the Knock Knock Children's Museum, about the storybook soiree on Thursday night. And let's talk about the auction. So the silent auction is underway right now, right?
1: It is open right now. And we have some spectacular items.
0: Like what?
1: We are home to the Queen of Sparkles.
0: And oh, my goodness.
1: She has generously offered a 15 custom items.
0: And wow.
1: So you can get together with a group of friends and bid on all of these items.
0: That's cool.
1: We also have a special farm-to-table dinner with Resort in Tennessee called Blackberry Farm. Very, very famous high-end resort featured in Garden and Gun. And the Master Gardener is going to be at this dinner for 20 people with Yvette Bonanno, who's a Food Network chef.
0: Yeah.
1: And so that's another one. And then we have special after-hours party at the museum you can bid on. And so there's something for everybody in the auction. Mm-hmm. And so please go check it out if you can't attend.
0: So that's on your website. But I can still get tickets for Thursday night if I want to go.
1: Oh, absolutely. You can come and buy a ticket at the door. So mm-hmm. you can buy them in advance.
0: Okay. Big walk-up crowd, Baton Rouge.
1: Yeah.
0: Dress up like Camelot.
1: Yeah, dress up like Camelot. just have a fun time for a really, really good cause.
0: One final time then. Give me the details, what time it starts, and where I can get tickets and bid on those auction items.
1: Absolutely. So it's 7 to 10 p.m. on Thursday night. Plenty of parking at the museum. Tickets at knockknockmuseum.org. Auction items as well. And we want to thank our presenting sponsors, in particular the Pennington Family Foundation and the Pennington Foundation. They have been supporters of ours from the very beginning, and we are so grateful to them and to all of our donors.
0: Good deal. It sounds like a lot of fun. What are you dressing as, Christina? Is
1: well,
0: it a secret?
1: I think I'm going to I think I'm going to be a fairy princess.
0: Okay.
1: So
0: fairy princess.
1: Yes. Yeah, Morgan Le Fay.
0: Yeah. Well, we'll look for those pictures. Again, it's happening Thursday night. It seems like a lot of fun. No kids. It's an adult-only event. And the website, once again, knockknockmuseum.org. Christina, thank you so much for everything you do for our community and for joining us on Eagle today.
1: Thank you for having me.
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7: And now, here's weather.
8: Plenty of sunshine this afternoon with highs reaching the upper 80s, even flirting with 90 degrees in a few neighborhoods. Still a bit on the muggy side, rain the exception as opposed to the rule. Tonight we expect mostly clear skies with lows slipping into the upper 60s. Not too many changes in our weather on Wednesday and Thursday, but toward the weekend the forecast gets interesting as a tropical system, likely to take the name Isaias in the next 48 hours, approaches the Gulf Coast. Its track will be important to our forecast, so be sure to check back for more info. I'm meteorologist Malcolm Byron with the Storm Station Forecast. 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

98.1, The Rock Station. Coming up an hour from right now for today's Chad's Collision Center Southern Salute. A rock front man celebrates a birthday today, but he could have had a completely different career as a VJ on MTV. And wait till you hear where this band you know got its name. Coming up just after 4 on Eagle.

Eagle 98.1, the rock station. You're home for the Fighting Tigers of LSU, flagship that is, since 1998. And incidentally, New Orleans Saints football. We got our first check on traffic coming up here in just a moment. Quick reminder about Heart of the Game. If you have a high school athlete that not necessarily in your life, but you love a good Friday night light, maybe you're going to the games because your child goes to the school, or if you're an alumnus and there's somebody really dominant on your team, we want to know about it. You don't have to be a family member to nominate somebody for Heart of the Game. It's brought to you by First American Bank and Trust, and we're taking entries until the 21st, and then there's going to be a voting period.

0: 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Here's what I love about Matt Moscona. I feel like, you know, even one of my best friends, Lauren Haydell, she owns Flirty Girl. She is all New Orleans. She went to LSU, but she is New Orleans food at Saints through and through. And she's always asking me for some of my opinions as it relates to LSU shirts because her heart is with New Orleans. A couple of guys are like this at work, too. I am the bleeder of purple and gold. Matt is the bleeder of purple and gold and black and gold. Huge Saints fan in that. And it's not going to sugarcoat his feelings about Monday night's loss to the Falcons on a night that meant so much to the city of New Orleans. I saw him in the hall earlier and I said, okay, thoughts? And he said, disgraceful and embarrassing. And that he was duped by the Saints coming into the season. And it is soul-searching time for the black and gold. No time to recover emotionally as the undefeated Vikings come to the Superdome in 5 days. Oof. Not going to spoil the rest of it for you. Stay tuned for Matt's moment to get his thoughts right around 4:20 here on Eagle 98.1, The Rock Station. In the meantime, you can catch that Saints-Vikings game right here on Eagle. Noon going to be the kickoff on Sunday, and 10 o'clock going to be our pregame. Stay tuned. Rock for your face on the other side of this from Boston.
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2: We're seeing congestion developing across the bridge coming into downtown from Port Allen. On I-10 East from Lobdell out to Ascension Parish, add an extra 23 minutes of drive time. East on I-12 looking good. From the 10-12 to Range, it's a 9-minute drive. Road work continues. And congestion on I-110 South from 190 to I-10, it's an 18-minute drive.
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0: You know, I'm a big Saints fan, too. I was raised a Saints fan. I was thinking, I know that Matt grew up going to Saints games with his family, and it was the same way for me. It just hurts on such an emotional night. Anyway, Southern Rock is brought to you in part by Boudreaux Electrical Services, keeping an eye on, what is it again, which number, 95, Invest 95 L... 92L. 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
1: Now everybody, have you heard? If you're in the game, then the story.

All right, coming up next, your road to Talladega continues. Who's going to be a winner of all three races coming up at the end of this month? It could be you. Stay tuned. 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

98.1, the rock station. It has been just one of those interesting days here at the radio station. We lost some tickets, then we found the tickets, then who knows where the tickets went. Turns out somebody else gave them to a winner that wasn't supposed to get a... But you know what? It all worked out. This is for the McNeese LSU exhibition game on Thursday in Lake Charles, which actually is sold out. So I'm really glad we got this worked out. I was scrolling to try to see if I could find the winner. Did she put it on here? Yes. John Magri. Congratulations of Walker. You already have your tickets, actually, because I just went through that with somebody. Anyway, next check on traffic coming up here in just a moment. And it is time now for our Road to Talladega question. These are Ticketmaster transfer tickets. I know we're old school. We like to have the ticket stubs. I think you're like 50-50 on dealing with Ticketmaster transfers, but I believe that the majority of folks that win tickets now are up to speed on the transfers. It just makes our lives so much easier. Obviously, these tickets today were paper tickets, and they came with a side of drama, as they tend to do. All right, these are transfer tickets to Talladega, all three races, October 23rd through the 25th for NASCAR lovers. The week 2 question is, what manufacturer does Chase Elliott drive? Every

0: Everybody who gets it right, the text at 225-499-9898 is going to be entered to win. I am going to call the winner on Friday afternoon and then transfer your tickets accordingly. What manufacturer does Chase Elliott drive? Text the correct answer to 225-499-9898. Good luck.
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2: And traffic on I-12 is flowing well from the 10-12 to range. The big problem is an accident in the right lane on I-10 East between Dalrymple and Perkins. If you're traveling from Lobdell out to Ascension Parish, add an extra 38 minutes of drive time. On I-110 South from Highway 190 to I-10, it's a 30-minute drive. If you see traffic problems, dial pound 250, keyword Baton Rouge Traffic. I'm Lisa Bakke.
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2: And now, here's weather.
3: Just in, the National Hurricane Center has designated Tropical Depression 9 in the southwestern Gulf. And in their first track on this system, they are expecting a Category 2 hurricane to approach the Mississippi Gulf Coast by the end of this work week or the early part of the weekend. For Metro Baton Rouge, as of now, impacts would be on the lower end side with some showers and some breezes, but any minor variations in the ultimate track of the system could change that. We will continue to monitor. As for tonight, partly cloudy and muggy. Our low temperature around 70 degrees. We look for highs to get into the upper 80s on Wednesday afternoon to briefly touch 90 degrees with similar conditions expected on Thursday. Josh Eaches with the Storm Station Forecast, WBRZ Channel 2.
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3: Today, Southern Salute goes out to Kevin Cronin, celebrating his 75th birthday today. Of course, the longtime voice of REO Speedwagon. A couple of things that you might not know about the band I thought I'd share on Kevin's birthday. First of all, REO Speedwagon was basically named after a fire engine. The REO comes from Ransom Eli Olds, the founder of Oldsmobile, who also owned the REO Motor Truck Company. In 1915, they made a vehicle called the Speedwagon. So REO Speedwagon saw that name and thought REO Speedwagon would look pretty good on a marquee, and I'd say he was right. That's an interesting way to name a band. How about this one? Before MTV even went on the air, Kevin Cronin was offered a job as one of the original VJs on MTV, but he turned it down because he couldn't do that and stay with his band. That job eventually went to Mark Goodman. Probably a good decision on Kevin's part, considering what is about to happen to his career. REO's High Fidelity became absolutely massive. It spent 6 weeks at number one in 1981, right at the time MTV was getting ready to change the music business. And the songs from that era are still everywhere. Keep On Loving You, Take It On The Run, Can't Find This Feeling, and this one that we're going to play today. Happy 75th birthday to Kevin Cronin. Today's Southern Salute is REO Speedwagon on Eagle 98.1. 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
1: Hey, Michelle, there are not enough words in a thesaurus to adequately describe what a disgrace, what an embarrassment that was on Monday Night Football in the Superdome. Look, I can stomach losing. What I can't stomach is showing no effort in getting so thoroughly outplayed, especially on that night, the 20th anniversary of the Dome coming in. Listen, I'm not naive. A lot of those players aren't even old enough to know what Hurricane Katrina was, let alone to fully grasp what it meant to the people in those stands. However, you don't have to have been at someone's birth to understand the significance of celebrating a birthday, a milestone, the importance of the event to so many people. And the NFL and ESPN and the city of New Orleans and the fan base did an incredible job building that stage to recognize the momentous occasion. From Irma Thomas singing the national anthem just like she did 20 years ago, a second line down Porges with Drew Brees and Steve Gleason. They had Steve Gleason and his son raising his hand on the field pregame to do the Who Dat chant, and members of the 06 team right there with him. If you cannot stir up enough emotion to go give great effort on that setting, when will it ever be enough? It was disgraceful for this team what they did on Monday night in the Superdome. Bijan Robinson scores on a 59-yard touchdown on the third play of the game, and this team never got off the mat all the way to the final touchdown in the fourth quarter when Brian Robinson goes into the end zone, breaking four tackles along the way. It was disgusting from start to finish to have that type of moment on that type of occasion, and not only to lose, but to lose in a manner in which it looked like the people in the stands cared more than the players on the field. As for what this team might be, I was duped. I was duped like many. I didn't think this was a contender, but I certainly thought this was a team building off the finish last year, a full offseason for Tyler Shuck, the investment they made in the offense, that this was a team that could maybe get to 9 wins and win a bad division. But you look at how you just got worked by the Falcons. On Sunday Night Football, we watched Carolina's offense look like a juggernaut, and this Saints defense can't stop anybody. It is going to be a long season for New Orleans if they don't do some soul-searching and quickly. And you look at the investment this team made. You have 3 first-round picks on the offensive line, a second-round pick, and a guard you signed for $61 million, and all you could muster was 50 yards on the ground. And Tyler Shuck was pressured 27 times in that football game. What is the investment? What did you pay for? Meanwhile, you got a defense that can't cover, can't tackle, and you got a coach that won't even raise his voice. It is serious, soul-searching, gut-check time for the New Orleans Saints, because in 5 days, the Minnesota Vikings, who are undefeated, by the way, are coming in that building looking to extend your misery.
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2: Seeing heavy congestion on I-10 westbound. A breakdown was just cleared on the bridge heading to Port Allen. Traffic is backed up to Essen Lane. We still have an accident in the right lane on I-10 eastbound approaching Perkins Road. And from Lobdell out to Ascension Parish, add an extra half hour of drive time. If you see traffic problems, dial pound 250, keyword Baton Rouge Traffic. I'm Lisa Pake.
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listeners love some Aaron Lewis, and particularly Aaron Lewis Acoustic. He is coming back to the Cajun Dome on November 11th. 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And he does do Stain songs too, not just his country stuff. And it's Aaron Lewis. It's good stuff. 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
3: On October 6, 1969, Led Zeppelin left the Netherlands behind, having just played in Amsterdam. A film crew was there to shoot their live performance of Dazed and Confused. That footage aired November 12th on a TV program called This Is the Beginning. It didn't air again for another 56 years. When part of the footage was rebroadcast in 2025, they added in commentary from Jimmy Page.
4: It was supposed to change music. 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
3: That's another Led Zepp update. 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

0: Let Out with Carol Miller happens every day right around this time on Eagle 98.1. And we are the rock station. Anybody else's family like this? So we've had salmon ready to cook since Sunday night. It was our plan for dinner last night. But then we were like, oh, but the Saints are playing. For some reason, football just requires chicken wings in prime time. And now we're going back and forth in our family group text message that today is National Taco Day. So once again, the salmon has to wait. I don't think we'll wait too much longer. It's been in the fridge, but we definitely need to cook it tomorrow night. But today on National Taco Day, it is absolutely a must to have a taco, especially given the fact that today is Taco Tuesday. Lots of places celebrating in lots of very fun ways with all kinds of taco goodness. On that most delightful note, indeed, we're going to say peace out to this Taco Tuesday and kick off our Acura Baton Rouge Southern Drive at 5 next.
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2: If you're coming across the bridge from Port Allen to downtown, the right lane remains blocked on I-10 East past Dalrymple due to an accident. And if you're traveling from Lobdell out to Ascension Parish, add an extra 20 minutes of drive time. South on I-110 from Highway 190 to I-10, it's a 17-minute drive. Heavy congestion now on I-12 East from the 1012 to Range, add an extra 20 minutes of drive time.
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0: All right, October, Breast Cancer Awareness Month. So Ochsner Health is using this entire month to remind women to stay up to date on their recommended screenings. One thing they really want us to do as women is know we don't want to wait until we feel a lump, right? Ochsner says that breast cancer often has no symptoms in its earliest stages, and a mammogram can find breast cancer before it can even be felt. And with about 1 in 8 women facing a breast cancer diagnosis during their lifetime,

0: time. Ochsner says that knowing your risk and keeping up with screenings are two super important things that you can do. If you're 40 or older and you haven't had an annual mammogram, Ochsner says October is a great time to get it on the calendar. Learn more at Ochsner.org/endcancerbr.
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14: Just in, the National Hurricane Center has designated Tropical Depression 9 in the southwestern Gulf. And in their first track on this system, they are expecting a Category 2 hurricane to approach the Mississippi Gulf Coast by the end of this work week or the early part of the weekend. For Metro Baton Rouge, as of now, impacts would be on the lower end side with some showers and some breezes. But any minor variations in the ultimate track of the system could change that. We will continue to monitor. As for tonight, partly cloudy and muggy. Our low temperature around 70 degrees. We look for highs to get into the upper 80s on Wednesday afternoon to briefly touch 90 degrees with similar conditions expected on Thursday. Josh Eaches with a Storm Station forecast, WBRZ Channel 2.
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15: 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Here at Eagle 98.1, we don't just play rock. We stand for something. We're proud to live in the greatest country on earth, the home of the free, because of the brave. And every day at 5 o'clock, we pause to honor that. 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

Thank you very much, Chris LeBlanc, for making All Right with the World every day at the top of the hour here during Southern Rock on Eagle 98.1. It is the kickoff to our official start of the drive home. The Southern Drive at 5, brought to you by Acura Baton Rouge, that is, here on Eagle 98.1.

Eagle 98.1, The Rock Station. We just got involved in the coolest promotion that I am so excited about starting next week. Here that I'll tell you about in just a moment. We do have another check on traffic, and also me and Dr. Josh have been going back and forth about the storm. I've practiced how to pronounce the storm name. Isaias. Isaias. Anyway, the National Hurricane Center has started issuing advisories on the Tropical Depression 9. 4 o'clock this afternoon. Anyway, Dr. Josh is going to keep us posted with the latest in our Eagle Eye forecast coming up just before 6 o'clock, but we're keeping you posted also on our Demco Storm Watch.

0: page through our website at eagle981.com. On to happier notes, by the way, the timing right now is looking into Friday into Saturday, east of New Orleans, potentially as a hurricane, something that we're watching closely. All right. On much lighter notes, indeed. So there is a show called Beatles versus Stones Showdown that is coming to the Manship Theater on November 12th. It is Abbey Road, represents the Beatles, Satisfaction, the International Rolling Stones show. And what they do is they alternate sets and they go back and forth with the big songs, the costumes, the stage personas from the different eras. Then both bands come back together on stage for a finale. So this is literally an interactive Beatles versus Rolling Stones battle. It is a massive show. It's coming to the Manship Theater on November 12th. And we've got a very fun way that we're giving out tickets and VIP passes. Stay tuned. That's going to happen Monday.
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2: The congestion on I-12 eastbound. If you're traveling from the 1012 to Range, add an extra 25 minutes of drive time. If you're traveling west on I-10 from Ascension Parish up to the bridge, add an extra 20 minutes of drive time. Also, we still have an accident in the right lane, I-10 eastbound between Dalrymple and Perkins.
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0: Eagle 98.1 is the rock station here during Southern Rock this afternoon. I've got a special guest with me in studio to talk about what appears to be a very, very fun event that is coming Thursday night. First, Christina Melton, Executive Director of Knock Knock Children's Museum. Welcome to Eagle today.
1: Thank you so much for having me.
0: Absolutely. So what is happening at the Knock Knock Children's Museum on Thursday night?
1: Thursday night, we have our annual Storybook Soiree, which is our top fundraiser of the year. It helps us to bridge the gap. We have to raise about $1 million every year to keep the lights on, keep the doors open at the museum. So it is a critical fundraiser for us. It's just a fun opportunity for adults to come to the museum. There aren't many opportunities for adults to come to Knock Knock, and this is definitely one of them. You can come and let your hair down, and it's an open bar and fun games and great auction items, and it's sure to be a good time.
0: So adults don't get a chance to go to Knock Knock unless they're with their kids, but this is an adult-only event. And what's unique about it? Do you dress up?
1: Yeah, so every year it is themed on children's literature because we are very literacy-focused at the museum. You know, literacy is the building block of success for children. And so we select a children's book. This year it is The Legends of King Arthur and the Knights of the Round Table. So think, you know, Game of Thrones costumes or whatever you want to dress up as. So you come in, we're going to have some live entertainment, some very, very fun and challenging games for knights.
0: Challenging games.
1: Challenging,
0: like
1: but
0: what?
1: Fun games.
0: Like
1: catapult. We have a catapult. Oh, we archery. We have all sorts of fun and silly games.
0: After everyone's had a couple of
1: yes, so, but all for a really, really good cause. You know, Knock Knock Children's Museum is one of the top amenities in the city, in the capital region for children and families. We really are a tremendous resource. We have 140,000 people who walk through our doors every day, which makes us one of the most visited amenities in the region. And we cannot do it without community support. We rely on the support of our generous donors and sponsors and people who purchase tickets and buy auction items.
0: I saw Access for All and Play for All. Explain that to me.
1: So our Access for All initiative is really designed to make sure we are opening doors and welcoming in every member of our society and every member of our community. And so whether that is children with special needs or disabilities, we have special adaptive technology throughout the museum where children can participate. And then we have Access for All reduced price tickets, which are significantly reduced ticket prices for families who have an EBT SNAP benefit card. So we really do make sure that we are opening doors for children in every way that we can possibly do that. And we can only do that through community support.
0: It really is a unique facility, to be sure. Chatting with Christina Melton, Executive Director of the Knock Knock Children's Museum, about the Storybook Soiree on Thursday night. And let's talk about the auction. So the silent auction is underway right now, right?
1: It is open right now, and we have some spectacular items.
0: Like what?
1: We are home to the Queen of Sparkles.
0: And oh, my goodness.
1: She has generously offered 15 custom items.
0: And wow.
1: So you can get together with a group of friends and bid on all of these items.
0: That's cool.
1: We also have a special farm-to-table dinner with Resort in Tennessee called Blackberry Farm. Very, very famous high-end resort featured in Garden and Gun. And the Master Gardener is going to be at this dinner for 20 people with Yvette Bonanno, who is a Food Network.

0: Work Chef.
1: Yep.
0: And so that's another one. And then we have special after hours party at the museum you can bid on. And so there's something for everybody in the auction. Mm-hmm. And so please go check it out if you can't attend.
1: So that's on your website, but I can still get tickets for Thursday night if I want to go.
0: Oh, absolutely. You can come and buy a ticket at the door. So mm-hmm. you can buy them in advance.
1: Okay. Big walk-up crowd, Baton Rouge. Yeah. Dress up like Camelot.
0: Yeah, dress up like Camelot. just have a fun time for a really, really good cause.
1: One final time then. Give me the details, what time it starts, and where I can get tickets and bid on those auction items.
0: Absolutely. So it's 7 to 10 p.m. on Thursday night. Plenty of parking at the museum. Tickets at knockknockmuseum.org. Auction items as well. And we want to thank our presenting sponsors, in particular the Pennington Family Foundation and the Pennington Foundation. They have been supporters of ours from the very beginning, and we are so grateful to them and to all of our donors.
1: Good deal. It sounds like a lot of fun. What are you dressing as, Christina? Is it a secret?
0: I think I'm going to... I think I'm going to be a fairy princess.
1: Okay.
0: So
1: fairy princess.
0: Yes. Yeah, Morgan Le Fay.
1: Yeah. Well, we'll look for those pictures. Again, it's happening Thursday night. It seems like a lot of fun. No kids. It's an adult-only event. And the website, once again, knockknockmuseum.org. Christina, thank you so much for everything you do for our community and for joining us on Eagle today.
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3: Still seeing congestion on I-12 eastbound, heading from the 1012 out to Range. Add an extra 10 minutes of drive time. Also, still slow moving due to an accident in the right lane on I-10 eastbound between Dalrymple and Perkins. Heading from Lobdell out to Ascension Parish. Add an extra 20 minutes of drive time. Slow on Airline from Prairieville to I-12, a 27-minute drive.
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9: Just in, the National Hurricane Center has designated Tropical Depression 9 in the southwestern Gulf. And in their first track on this system, they are expecting a Category 2 hurricane to approach the Mississippi Gulf Coast by the end of this work week or the early part of the weekend. For Metro Baton Rouge, as of now, impacts would be on the lower end side with some showers and some breezes, but any minor variations in the ultimate track of the system could change that. We will continue to monitor. As for tonight, partly cloudy and muggy. Our low temperature around 70 degrees. We look for highs to get into the upper 80s on Wednesday afternoon to briefly touch 90 degrees with similar conditions expected on Thursday. Josh Eaches with the Storm Station forecast, WBRZ Channel 2.
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1: Hey, Michelle, there are not enough words in a thesaurus to adequately describe what a disgrace, what an embarrassment that was on Monday Night Football in the Superdome. Look, I can stomach losing. What I can't stomach is showing no effort in getting so thoroughly outplayed, especially on that night, the 20th anniversary of the Dome coming in. Listen, I'm not naive. A lot of those players aren't even old enough to know what Hurricane Katrina was, let alone to fully grasp what it meant to the people in those stands. However, you don't have to have been at someone's birth to understand the significance of celebrating a birthday, a milestone, the importance of the event to so many people. And the NFL and ESPN and the city of New Orleans and the fan base did an incredible job building that stage to recognize the momentous occasion. From Irma Thomas singing the national anthem just like she did 20 years ago, a second line down Porges with Drew Brees and Steve Gleason. They had Steve Gleason and his son raising his hand on the field pregame to do the Who Dat chant, and members of the 06 team right there with him. If you cannot stir up enough emotion to go give great effort on that setting, when will it ever be enough? It was disgraceful for this team what they did on Monday night in the Superdome. Bijan Robinson scores on a 59-yard touchdown in the third play of the game, and this team never got off the mat all the way to the final touchdown in the fourth quarter when Brian Robinson goes into the end zone, breaking four tackles along the way. It was disgusting from start to finish to have that type of moment on that type of occasion, and not only to lose, but to lose in a manner in which it looked like the people in the stands cared more than the players on the field. As for what this team might be, I was duped. I was duped like many. I didn't think this was a contender, but I certainly thought this was a team building off the finish last year, a full offseason for Tyler Shuck, the investment they made in the offense, that this was a team that could maybe get to 9 wins and win a bad division. But you look at how you just got worked by the Falcons. On Sunday Night Football, we watched Carolina's offense look like a juggernaut, and this Saints defense can't stop anybody. It is going to be a long season for New Orleans if they don't do some soul-searching and quickly. And you look at the investment this team made. You have 3 first-round picks on the offensive line, a second-round pick, and a guard you signed.

0: for $61 million, and all you could muster was 50 yards on the ground, and Tyler Shough was pressured 27 times in that football game? What is the investment? What did you pay for? Meanwhile, you got a defense that can't cover, can't tackle, and you got a coach that won't even raise his voice. It is serious, soul-searching, gut-check time for the New Orleans Saints, because in 5 days, the Minnesota Vikings, who are undefeated, by the way, are coming in that building looking to extend your misery.
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9: And now, here's weather.
10: Just in, the National Hurricane Center has designated Tropical Depression 9 in the southwestern Gulf. And in their first track on this system, they are expecting a Category 2 hurricane to approach the Mississippi Gulf Coast by the end of this work week or the early part of the weekend. For Metro Baton Rouge, as of now, impacts would be on the lower end side with some showers and some breezes. But any minor variations in the ultimate track of the system could change that. We will continue to monitor. As for tonight, partly cloudy and muggy. Our low temperature around 70 degrees. We look for highs to get into the upper 80s on Wednesday afternoon to briefly touch 90 degrees with similar conditions expected on Thursday. Josh Eaches with a Storm Station forecast, WBRZ Channel 2.
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0: 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This is Backstage Pass. And now, here's Mark Adams.
1: 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Don't forget, we got the Unauthorized Double Shot just after 8:30. And Van Halen O'Clock ready to roll at 10 p.m. Right now, we're kicking things off like we always do. It is tonight's live track. This one from a guy you can hear every Sunday night right here on Eagle 98.1. It's Alice Cooper, Alice's Attic, 7 p.m. to midnight Sunday. It's Sunday.